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23: Showers and thunderstorms around this evening, mostly cloudy overnight tonight. A few scattered showers still possible, low 71. Tomorrow, partly sunny, breezy with showers and thunderstorms, high in the mid 80s. Clouds on Monday, slight chance of a shower, the high of 90. I'm Georgia WeatherNet meteorologist KJ Allen.
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11: Make sure you stay tuned for the Battle of the Old School. We want to get into a couple of Blue Light Jazz jams. But before we do that, I just want to share this message with you. How do you handle disappointments? We've all been there. I know I have. You know, expecting something to happen and it doesn't. Or hoping things would unfold one way, only to watch them go in a completely different direction. And I've had to remind myself, you know, many times, you know, I gave it my best shot based on what I thought the outcome would be. But, you know, it just didn't happen that way. And you know what? That's okay. Now, I've learned that sometimes, you know, those closed doors, unexpected turns and sudden detours are actually God's protection. You know, maybe it wasn't the right time. Maybe it wasn't the right situation. Maybe God saw something I couldn't see. You know, something that wasn't good for me. But you know, when I look back on my life, I've seen victory after victory. So now, even when my plans don't work out, I ask myself, what blessings might be hidden in this disappointment? What is God sparing me from? What is He preparing me for? Well, this is my reminder as we celebrate this Thanksgiving weekend. Be thankful today, even for what didn't happen. And remember, your story is not over. There's so much more ahead. Don't put a period where God is placing a comma. Your life is still being written. Keep walking. Keep believing. Keep turning the page. Because the best chapters are still unfolding. You are the star of this story.

Al Jarreau, we're in this love together, and these are the Blue Light Jazz Jams. Sometimes, you know, I enjoy listening to these Blue Light Jazz Jams, especially some instrumentals that just kind of set the mood. This song is called My Mood, and it's by MFSB. These are the Blue Light Jazz Jams.

The Answer's You from Phyllis Hyman. Man, what a beautiful song. And Stevie tells a great story in this song. You know, Stevie Wonder's Superwoman has two parts to it. First, he sings about Mary, who we believe was his ex-wife, Sarita, chasing her dream while he, the proud bull, was being bossed around. And then the song shifts as Stevie reflects on the breakup, expressing the pain that he was going through with "Where Were You When I Needed You." Check it out.

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15: It's Dee Dee in the morning. 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
15: 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Starsky and Hutch breaking up?
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22: Okay, so we're going to do the battle in this order. Dramatics, OJs, and the Temptations.
23: Okay.
22: And we'll do that over and over for 3 hours here. 3 hour battle.
23: Wow. Get ready.
22: Man, I got all the jams pulled out, though. I want to start with that Drama 5 album from the Dramatics. Treat Me Like a Man. Can we do that?
23: Let's do it.
22: All right. First, we're going to take a couple of calls, find out who people are voting for. What do they think of this battle tonight? You are on the radio. Hey.
24: Ruby.
22: I can only take so much.
24: Hey,
22: Carol. Hey, Ruby.
24: Hey, Ruby.
22: What's going on?
24: Hey, Lucy.
23: Hey.
22: What's going on with you?
24: You know what? I'm about to put an ad in the paper for a man.
22: Are you?
23: Okay.
22: Are you really?
24: That's right. I'm going to put it in the one ad. It's going to say, wanted. Young man, single and free.
23: Dun, dun, dun, dun, dun.
24: It's very young, but will accept.
0: The young trainees.
23: You better talk about it.
24: Marissa, Jeff, if you ain't got no money.
23: Uh-oh.
24: You better not try to apply and get this, honey. So remember, my friend,
1: what is
24: no
1: it?
24: Romance without finance is a nuisance.
1: Okay. All right, Ruby, we got it.
24: Hey, yeah. I'm not, don't you cut me out.
1: Okay. I got to get to the music here.
23: Yes.
24: You better nudge him. He's trying to cut me out.
23: I know. That's
1: okay,
23: that's,
1: come on, hurry up. Come on, go ahead.
24: Okay, Ruby. And don't apply if you got bad breath. I met a man last week. His breath was so bad. I told him he needed a Tic Tac with a battery in it. Now, sure, you can hang up the phone. Y'all have a good one.
1: Who are you voting for?
24: I vote for head of the verse. Sing to me, black man. Sing to me. I love me some deep dark chocolate. All right. I got to go. I love y'all. Thank you.

I just can't get along without you, girl. I didn't want it. I didn't want it to end like this. Oh well, I guess it's goodbye.

0: And what do you have, Andre? Okay.
1: The OJs.
0: Sorry.
2: Long
0: sorry
2: pause.
1: Yeah. I was looking at a text.
0: Oh, and you can also text Andre at...
3: text him on the bat line.
0: He's got a, you got your own little scoring system going on with your phone there, huh?
1: I do.
0: Okay. Friends and family are just texting you?
1: Exactly. So I can keep the odds, you know, find out what the odds are.
0: Okay. All right, so what's that score again?
1: The OJs, 213. The Temptations, 219. The Dramatics, 226.
3: Mm.
0: Dramatics still in the lead here.
3: Wow.
1: Still in the lead.
0: It just might win this.
3: Mm.
1: How do people feel in the Dramatics tonight?
0: Love to hear from you. We're going to take a couple of calls here. You're on the radio, caller. How you doing?
4: I'm doing great. I just want to know one thing. Have y'all been smoking K2 to put three groups like that on, like that? Because y'all clowning. I had to call in because all three of them are my favorite. I had called in.
0: This
4: one
0: is on point tonight.
4: Yo, yes. y'all jamming, man.
0: All right. So, one for each? Again. One for each for you?
4: One for each, my friend.
0: Thank you for calling. Appreciate
4: Thank you. You're welcome.
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13: It's Dee Dee in the morning. 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
13: What happened? Starsky and Hutch breaking up?
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13: 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Jennifer Hudson's going to be here. 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

0: Got some great suggestions for battles, man. Johnny Gill versus Alexander O'Neill. How you like that one?
1: That's strong.
0: Phyllis Hyman versus Tina Marie.
1: Yeah, that can work.
0: Whispers versus the OJ Spinners versus the Temptations. Michael Jackson versus Prince. Luther Vandross versus Marvin Gaye. All those are coming up. And in the lead tonight over the Dramatics, OJs and Temptations. Dramatics still in the lead, right, Andre? Is that what you have?
1: The Dramatics have lost the lead.
0: Oh, they have. Okay.
1: They have.
0: All right, we'll get that score from you in just a minute.
1: Okay.

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0: Temptations.
1: Who did you enjoy most in concert, the Temptations, OJs, or the Dramatics?
2: Well, I never had the chance to see the Temps, but I did.
1: Really? You never saw the Temptations?
2: My parents wore them out. I didn't get the opportunity.
1: Now, see, that was a concert back in the 60s.
2: Yeah.
1: Paul Williams on the lead vocals. Don't look back. Just put your hand in mine and keep on walking. And let me tell you, their choreography was tight on that, too.
3: And when you look at groups like New Edition and their choreography that they're doing, where do you think they got it from? They got it from these groups.
1: And this is a tune from the Dramatics from the Drama 5 album. And it's called Just Shopping, Not Buying a Thing. We're blowing the dust off these oldies. Who are you voting for?

0: 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But we play it. It's the Old School House Party with Gerald McBride.
1: A story of faith and perseverance.
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2: Coach who?
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1: They became heroes in a game they knew little about. The blockbuster movie, The Rhythm.
2: He sees all, and he knows all. You can see him involved in so many ways.
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20: Showers and thunderstorms around this evening. Mostly cloudy overnight tonight. Few scattered showers still possible. Low 71. Tomorrow partly sunny, breezy with showers and thunderstorms, high in the mid-80s. Clouds on Monday, slight chance of a shower, the high of 90. I'm Georgia WeatherNet meteorologist KJ Allen.
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21: Hey, what's going on at your house?
22: A party.
23: Yeah.
21: Oh, okay. You guys having a good time?
22: Yes, we are.
21: All right. We got some old school people there?
22: Yes, we do.
21: And they're voting for who?
22: We voted 3 Dramatics, 4 Tenths, and 1 OJ.
21: Do I hear cards shuffling in the background?
22: Oh, yeah. We having a party over here.
21: Okay.
23: All right.
21: All right. Thanks for calling.
22: Thank you.
21: All right. You're on the radio. How you doing? Did we get your vote? Who are you voting for tonight?
0: I told her I got to vote for all of them. I got to vote for the OJ. No way I could pick one. They are all too good. Tell me God don't answer your prayer. This is what I pray for y'all to do for the battle to last longer. Plus, you're putting three up against each other. So I want one for the OJ's, Temptations, and the Dramatics.
21: All right. Thank you so much for calling. Appreciate
0: you. Thank y'all. Y'all have answered my prayer.

0: All right, Andre, bring me up to date on that score. Okay, the Dramatics have what?
1: The Dramatics have 349.
0: 349.
1: Yes.
0: OJs have what?
1: The OJs have 361.
2: Wow.
0: And the Temptations have what?
1: 355.
2: Oh, my.
0: 355. All right, okay. OJs in the lead. Wow. Okay. Mm. And they're on deck here.
2: Yeah, because that's who Matt Major, he's voting for, the OJs. I'm looking on my Facebook page here. Robert Johnson says, ooh, that's a great one. Emily Farkas says a word that I can't use on the radio. And then she said, hey, this is going to be good.

0: her trip to make sure she's actually on her way.
1: Look, she's right there. She's 3 minutes away.
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7: What happened? Starsky and Hutch breaking up?
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7: 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Jennifer Hudson's gonna be here. We got producer extraordinaire for reality TV, Carlos King. And lastly, we got Kim Allen, telling us our future.
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6: Showers and thunderstorms around this evening, mostly cloudy overnight tonight. Few scattered showers still possible, low 71. Tomorrow, partly sunny, breezy with showers and thunderstorms, high in the mid-80s. Clouds on Monday, slight chance of a shower, the high of 90. I'm Georgia WeatherNet meteorologist KJ Allen.
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0: It's Didi in the morning. And if you missed the show, what is that one thing that makes you have a fulfilled life?
1: A job that you love.
0: That's it.
1: And listen, the day I got this one, my life was fully fulfilled.
2: Well, ours was destroyed.
1: Hey, you know you don't mean that. I'm gonna tell off air, he likes me, y'all.
0: What happened? Starsky and Hutch breaking up?
2: Yeah.
1: No, never.
2: Yeah. Since you've been here, we've been deuce a hazard. Now, look, man, next week, we're going to get your money right with Money Making Mondays. Financial expert Ass Cash will be tapping in.
0: And, you know, we got to get her on the show. She's amazing. Jennifer Hudson's going to be here. We got producer extraordinaire for reality TV, Carlos King. And lastly, we got Kim Allen, telling us our future.
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0: It's Didi in the morning, and if you missed the show, what is that one thing that makes you have a fulfilled life?
1: A job that you love.
0: That's it.
1: And listen, the day I got this one, my life was fully fulfilled.
2: Well, ours was destroyed.
1: hey, you know you don't mean that. I'm gonna tell off air, he likes me, y'all.
0: What happened? Starsky and Hutch breaking up?
2: Yeah.
1: No, never.
2: Yeah. Since you've been here, we've been deuce a hazard. Now, look, man, next week, we're gonna get your money right with Money Making Mondays. 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
0: And, you know, we gotta get her on the show. She's amazing. Jennifer Hudson's gonna be here. We got producer extraordinaire for reality TV, Carlos King. And lastly, we got Kim Allen, telling us our future.
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4: Cloudy skies, scattered showers around this morning, low around 70. Later today, mostly cloudy. Showers and thunderstorms will be developing again as we move through the day with a high of 84. Showers tonight, low in the upper 60s. Monday, partly sunny, slight chance of a shower, high 87. From the Georgia Weather Net, I'm meteorologist KJ Allen.
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0: It's Didi in the morning. And if you missed the show, what is that one thing that makes you have a fulfilled life?
1: A job that you love.
0: That's it.
1: And listen, the day I got this one, my life was fully fulfilled.
2: Well, ours was destroyed.
1: Hey, you know you don't mean that. I'm gonna tell off air, he likes me, y'all.
0: What happened? Starsky and Hutch breaking up?
2: Yeah.
1: No, never.
2: Yeah. Since you've been here, we've been deuce a hazard. Now, look, man, next week, we're gonna get your money right with Money Making Mondays. Financial expert Ash Cash will be tapping in.
3: 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Jennifer Hudson's gonna be here. We got producer extraordinaire for reality TV, Carlos King. And lastly, we got Kim Allen, telling us our future.
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6: Cloudy skies, scattered showers around this morning, low around 70. Later today, mostly cloudy. Showers and thunderstorms will be developing again as we move through the day with a high of 84. Showers tonight, low in the upper 60s. Monday, partly sunny, slight chance of a shower, high 87. From the Georgia Weather Net, I'm meteorologist KJ Allen.
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8: Cloudy skies, scattered showers around this morning, low around 70. Later today, mostly cloudy. Showers and thunderstorms will be developing again as we move through the day with a high of 84. Showers tonight, low in the upper 60s. Monday, partly sunny, slight chance of a shower, high 87. From the Georgia Weather Net, I'm meteorologist KJ Allen.
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0: Katie in the morning. And if you missed the show, what is that one thing that makes you have a fulfilled life?
1: A job that you love.
0: That's it.
1: And listen, the day I got this one, my life was fully fulfilled.
2: Well, ours was destroyed.
1: Hey, you know you don't mean that. I'm gonna tell, off air, he likes me, y'all.
0: What happened? Starsky and Hutch breaking up?
2: Yeah.
1: No, never.
2: Yeah. Since you've been here, we've been deuce of hazard. Now, look, man, next week, we're going to get your money right with Money Making Mondays. Financial expert Ash Cash will be tapping in.
3: 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She's amazing. Jennifer Hudson's going to be here. We got producer extraordinaire for reality TV, Carlos King. And lastly, we got Kim Allen, telling us our future.
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11: Cloudy skies, scattered showers around this morning, low around 70. Later today, mostly cloudy. Showers and thunderstorms will be developing again as we move through the day with a high of 84. Showers tonight, low in the upper 60s. Monday, partly sunny, slight chance of a shower, high 87. From the Georgia Weather Net, I'm meteorologist KJ Allen.
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0: the morning. And if you missed the show, what is that one thing that makes you have a fulfilled life?
1: A job that you love.
0: That's it.
1: And listen, the day I got this one, my life was fully fulfilled.
2: Well, ours was destroyed.
1: Hey, you know you don't mean that. I'm gonna tell, off air, he likes me, y'all.
0: What happened? Starsky and Hutch breaking up?
2: Yeah.
1: No, never.
2: Yeah. Since you've been here, we've been deuce of hazard. Now, look, man, next week, we're going to get your money right with Money Making Mondays. Financial expert Ash Cash will be tapping in.
3: 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She's amazing. Jennifer Hudson's going to be here. We got producer extraordinaire for reality TV, Carlos King. And lastly, we got Kim Allen, telling us our future.
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7: It's Dee Dee in the morning, and if you missed the show, what is that one thing that makes you have a fulfilled life?
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7: What happened? Starsky and Hutch breaking up?
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7: And you know, we gotta get her on the show. She's amazing. Jennifer Hudson's gonna be here. We got producer extraordinaire for reality TV, Carlos King. And lastly, we got Kim Allen, telling us our future.
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1: Mostly cloudy today. Showers and thunderstorms will be developing again, especially this afternoon and into the evening hours. High today around 84. Tonight, cloud showers likely, low in the upper 60s. Tomorrow, partly sunny, a few isolated thunderstorms with a high of 87. From the Georgia Weather Net, I'm meteorologist KJ Allen.
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WQVE V117, good morning. Happy birthday, anniversary, belated birthdays to each and every one. Sandra Hardy Meadows and her husband Cyril celebrated 21 years. Tiffy, I'm just giving you that one because I forgot. I just saw it last night, so I'm giving you that one. I'll say it. You don't have to repeat it, but congratulations. Happy birthday to them for 21 years. Tippy has your birthday, anniversary, and your belated birthdays. And make sure you call her at 229-435-4493 and give her your birthday's announcements early so that she will have them. On the weekend, she usually do them kind of late, or sometimes she may do them early. It just depends on which one I do. Week mornings, they are done early, so you have to get up real early to hear your birthdays if you want to hear them, because she does them early, so you have to get up and get them early, okay? But on the weekend, we'll kind of wait to about this time, or I may do it at a little after 6. It just depends on which one. So you just have

0: Dante Wright, Arla Bees of Albany, Georgia, Patrice of Alabama, Harold Thomas of Macon, Georgia, Terry Hicks of Leesburg, Georgia, Dante Muntz of Americus, Georgia, Willie D. Sherman of Norfolk, Virginia. This is coming from family, friends, and loved ones. To everyone that's having birthday and anniversary on today, God bless each and every one. And for my prayer list, we're praying for the entire Caroline Baptist Church family, also Derek Cowker entire church family, Emma Sanders, Cindy Boyd, Helen Van Over, Mother Charlotte Davis, Carolyn Davis, Mother Mary Holloway, Mary Ann Clay, Annie Dyrus Paramore, Harvey Harris Jr. of Virginia, Louise Harris, Christian Malone and Dennis family, the Hall and Effort family, McClendon family, the Kingston Walker, who is six, he's home now, Ricky Lincoln family, Rita May family, also Patricia William Jackson family, and Tanya Brown. Thank you.
1: Okay, we're praying for the Antioch family, where Rita was a member of the church at, praying for Mount Abel. Let's keep Mount Abel in prayer, too, with Jesse was over a member there, Deacon Cutts. Let's keep that church family in our prayers because they still going through as well. To a lot of family members in their churches that's missing their leaders on this Sunday morning who won't be singing those dying songs like they were rocking with, Tippy.
0: What you mean?
1: You know that Aretha could sing, Deacon Cutts could sing, so we had some great singers up there in heaven. I'm saying, that's me saying now. Singing around the throne, I tell you. They're probably having church this morning better than we are. Thank you, Lord Jesus. Thank you, Lord Jesus, for that presence. To all those family this morning, Daphne, missing Daphne. I'm missing my cousin. Good morning to everybody this morning. Thank you, Tippy, for all the birthdays, anniversaries, and keeping everybody lifted up in prayer because that's what you do, and you make it fun for them. So even if it be two or three people with the same name, we still do it. If they don't tell us the city, we think it's somebody else.
0: That's true.
1: Yeah, like Deacon Bradford, to his sisters this morning, Pat and Mary, good morning to them this morning. He said, it's my birthday with April. I said, okay, that might be another Bradford. We got it in there. To his brother that listen all the time as well. To all the radio moms, Mother Julia Andrew this morning. Mother Maddie Latimer, we're praying for you this morning. Mother Hunt, my sweetheart, I love you so much over at Pines Chapel, 95 years young.
0: That's right.
1: And her girls have brought her. Well, I was speaking at, and came to see me speak, so you know, that's an honor. And I directed it quite a long time ago when we were Mount Calvary on the hill.
0: Mm-hmm.
1: Yeah, with the seniors. I loved them seniors. They were just so sweet. Mary Sims, all of them, they were just so sweet. And for Mother Hunt to still be here, it's a blessing.
0: Sure is.
1: It's a blessing. To all our other radio moms, Mother Barrett, to all of you this morning, to Mother Doretha Cox, Mother McCray, and Camilla, Mother Dutt right here. And to all of your mothers this morning, to all the mothers of the church this morning, good morning to all of them. It's about 2 minutes after 7 o'clock. Tippy?
0: Yes.
1: Go on in and continue to play the radio and not the flute.
0: Later.
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1: 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I can't do it without having friendship on my line. I have to have friendship on 300. Pastor Parhan, y'all hear Pastor Parhan singing, sorry, I have to have them on there in the morning time. I make sure I open that prayer line so I can get them in. Good morning to everybody this morning. We do have the prayer line open this morning. If you want to get in, please make it so that you can go on to get your names in and we can do, I'm running a little behind, but it's okay, I'm live. At least you're getting it live. I will do the commercial, I will do those, PSAs in a minute. Give me just a moment and I will get to them. But please get your pen and paper because I need for you to get that as well. Good morning to our sheriff department, our chair,

0: over there, Chef Hayes, Chief Hayes, good morning to you. Chief Presley's, all of you this morning, to everybody this morning, Chief Johnson over at Doherty County, all of you this morning. We're just grateful to each and everyone everywhere, wherever you may be this morning, thanking God for all of you. Cordell, you know I would never leave you out. Ashburn, all of you this morning, good morning to you. We're going to go to our phone. Okay, good morning. How you doing?
1: Good morning, Friendship, checking in.
0: All right, Friendship, I'm ready for you.
1: All right, I'm Keisha Fox, Patterson, Ball, Carruthers, Maddox, Waters, William, Rockwell, Gideon, Stewart, Sims, Hottimer, Steele, Charles, Wilson, Harris, Shaw, Beach, Drake, and all the members at Greater Friendship, Highway 300, Reverend Douglas Parham and First Lady Cindy Parham, shares as servant. And thank you, Lord, for everything you do. Just keep doing what you're doing, and you bless it for the whole world.
0: All right. Thank you so much. God bless you, and have a nice day, Friendship.
1: Yes, ma'am. You too.
0: All right.
2: I want to tell y'all that prayer feels.
0: Praying for Terrence Washington and the entire Washington family. Good morning, Terrence. Hope that you're okay this morning. Sunday morning prayer. Good morning.
3: Good morning. Give thanks to God. Praying for my sister. She on cigarettes. My sister and I hope God will fix her. I wish give thanks to God. Thank God very much in the whole United States. God's so. And have a good day. Bye bye.
0: Okay, later.

0: I believe. Praying for Tina PV around Sylvester, Georgia, along with Terry and Lasty, my goddaughter here in Albany. Let's keep them and lift it up in our prayers as well. To the mayor of Smithfield and leading lady family, good morning to you. Betty Yancey, good morning to you. Let's keep her in our prayers as well.
1: I miss my granddaddy, but I remember when we was little in church on Wednesday night.

0: all the Reed families this morning, for the family of the young man that was found on the porch, and some found in different places. Let's keep all of them in prayer. There's just so much going on, y'all. Come on, we got to keep everybody lifted up in prayer. Good morning. The number is 229-888-5960. 229-888-5960. Good morning to Vivian Rivers this morning. Smithy is with her niece. Hope that she's feeling better this morning as well. Amen.
1: The Lord has promised.
0: Continue to pray for Tracy over at Burger King. Continue to pray for her this morning. Come on, Alfred. Continue to keep him lifted up. And Michaela and Bobby. And her twin, Dennis and Kitty, this morning. Pastor and Mrs. Hall, good morning to you.
1: Praying. Don't never stop praying.
0: Willie Mae Jackson in Smithfield, Georgia.

0: praying for Corey Dunbar mom this morning, and good morning to his dad this morning, Paul Dunbar, to the entire Dunbar family. Good morning to them and Revel's family this morning.
1: I found out that there's power and healing in the name of Jesus.
0: Praying for Deacon and Mrs. George Coleman, my godparents, this morning. Good morning to them. All my godchildren this morning, children, all of you this morning, and

Jesus. Good morning, Vat Officer Jordan, to the Fuller family, the Sharper family, the Martin families over there. Good morning to you, Abbott Lewis Jr. Good morning. This dedication goes out to the next level this morning for Tina and for the entire members of the group, but for Tina and Taryn this morning. Hope that they're feeling better. The song is Hold On by Tina and Taryn. Good morning to you. This is Next Level.

0: we'll get them on another one. We're going to do, let's see, I think we have, what else I'm going to do for the retiree this morning. Her favorite song by, we're going to do Pastor Davis. We're going to do that for Dana Simmons and her family this morning. We're going to do that New Home, and we're going to do All Right Now. For everybody that likes those songs, we're going to do that. Next Level, we'll be doing Hold On. That's all you got to do is Hold On. Just such a sweet song this morning. We're going to play them this morning. Good morning to everybody this morning. Glad to have you all listening in from V117 to the Meadows family this morning. Don't forget, if you need the Martin Luther King Memorial Chapel, 1908, they're always available for you. You can call them night, day. It doesn't matter. They are always available to take your call and help you through your time of bereavement. The Martin Luther King Memorial Chapel is located at 1908 Martin Luther King Jr. Drive. Tell them we sent you by, and they will help you as much as they can. Also, we also advertise for the Lipman Funeral Home, 1202 on the east side of town. If you need them on the east side, they are available. You can go by 1202 East Clark Avenue in Blaylock, and they will do what they can do to help you as well. So we advertise for two funeral homes, so you have a choice of either one on the east side or on the south side. Make sure you let them both know that we told you about them. From V1017, good morning, everybody. Let's do Hold On first. We're going to do Hold On because we want Tina and Taryn to know to hold on and don't ever give up. Just hold on. Sickness may come, but all sickness is not until death. I have to tell people that all the time. All sickness is not until death. We have sickness that comes because it's natural for it to come and hit us. So, we go through that some from time to time, even yours truly. So, I thank God for being able to be strong and still not linger, but do what I can do. Thanking God for that. Good morning to everybody. Good morning, Dr. J. Hope she's feeling good because she deal with sinuses and a lot of everything. She has to be careful with everything because she be allergic to. So, we're praying for her coverance today as she go to church as well. Good morning to everybody again. Don't y'all forget at Pines Chapel to my big brother and sister over there, Pastor Ms. Lockett, Lila Lockett. You know I love y'all. Take us back to Cordell. Take us back to Cordell or Ashburn. It doesn't matter. Take us back down 11th Street going to 21st. Is it 20 or 21st Avenue? When she used to walk going to church, singing girls. So her children couldn't be nothing but singers, I tell you. That Helen could walk it. Her older sister was a member of my church at Third Shade of Grove in Cordell. But we had some times, and I remember her getting down there to Oak Grove where she could sing. She could take, the church wouldn't be still, but she still does a great job, and we're appreciative to her and appreciative of being Cordell, baby. Cordell will never die. Y'all remember that. Apostle Jones, to all my family, 2 minutes to call Deacon Parker, all of you this morning. Good morning to you. Let's go to the music this morning from Next Level. Let's do Hold On.
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9: Mostly cloudy today. Showers and thunderstorms will be developing again, especially this afternoon and into the evening hours. High today around 84. Tonight, cloud showers likely, low in the upper 60s. Tomorrow, partly sunny, a few isolated thunderstorms with a high of 87. From the Georgia Weather Net, I'm meteorologist KJ Allen.
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As I was riding along the highway one day, sitting there thinking about the goodness of God, my mind began to think about all of the things that are going on in the world today. All of life's uncertainties, all of the demonic spirits that are loose on this earth, causing people to do cruel and evil things. Then not knowing that I have a Savior,

0: Didi in the Morning. And if you missed the show, what is that one thing that makes you have a fulfilled life?
1: A job that you love.
0: That's it.
1: And listen, the day I got this one, my life was fully fulfilled.
2: Well, ours was destroyed.
1: Hey, you know you don't mean that. I'm gonna tell, off air, he likes me, y'all.
0: What happened? Starsky and Hutch breaking up?
2: Yeah.
1: No, never.
2: Yeah. Since you've been here, we've been deuce of hazard. Now, look, man, next week, we're going to get your money right with Money Making Mondays. Financial expert Ash Cash will be tapping in.
3: 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She's amazing. Jennifer Hudson's going to be here. We got producer extraordinaire for reality TV, Carlos King. And lastly, we got Kim Allen, telling us our future.
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6: WQVE V117, good morning, and thank you for listening in to V117. I am running behind on my announcements. There are some of the national announcements. You'll hear on the commercial, some of the regular announcements, and maybe a few of the paid announcements you will hear me say this morning as well. Good morning to everybody. Again, we thank you for listening. I hope you have your pen and paper down for those who know how we do this. We need your paper. The Corner would like to thank each and every one of you for coming out on yesterday. It was a very successful. People had great times, no matter about the climate or the weather. They had a good time, and he just want to say thank you. And they served a whole lot of people, so I'm glad that was successful. Okay, all right. Let me tell you this. You know how I fuss about making sure children eat. Now I don't have the locations yet. If you have things that you are doing, please make sure you get them to me, and I will announce. There are some things fall on my page. I ain't going to tell you I'm going to announce everything y'all put on my page, so y'all need to bring it in, okay? Because I don't have time to keep going back through there doing it, but there are certain things that I will do, like this one, which I'm grateful that y'all are doing it. Somebody hearing what I'm saying or something. The DeWitt County School System will provide free breakfast and lunch to children 18 and under through the Seamless Summer Meal Program. And they won't have to pay a thing. They don't have to register for this. According to the DeWitt County Schools Nutrition Services, the program runs from June 2nd through June 25th at select schools locations across the district. So I'm looking for whoever's in the nutrition or y'all in charge of that, make sure I find out the schools that y'all are doing it so we can make sure that the parents know where the schools are. No registration or application is required to participate. Meals will be served at designated times at participating schools. So they'll have that. If you got Facebook, go and I tell you what, there's a number to call. That's a good thing. The number to call is 229-431. Let me jot this one down myself. 431-1818. That's a good number. Okay, 229-431-1818. And they can probably give you more information. And if I have time, I'll probably call them as well to get the school's location that I need to know. I really like to have it on paper so I know, but we'll make sure that we try to let you know. I try to let you know what's going on in the local areas because you need to know. A lot of you don't get papers or you don't go to Facebook, and some don't do this and some don't do that. So we want to make sure that you get the information that you need so that you can be a part of it. I don't want any kids without any meals. I've worked too many years for them not to have no meals, so free breakfast and free lunch. Thank you all. And thank you for those of you that will be working with the program. Thank you so much for giving your time up to do this. I'm appreciative. If nobody else tell you that, I'm appreciative for y'all doing what you do. Thank you so much. I'm just a thank you person. I believe in telling people thank you while they are here. Let's see. Terrell County School System Community Forum preparing for phone-free school. That's going to be Saturday, June 6th from 9 a.m. to 10 a.m. 761 First Avenue, Southeast Dawson, Georgia. One thing about Dawson, baby, you're going to know what's going on. Please park in the front parking lot, Otero County Board of Education Administration Building. During the forum, we will discuss the new cell phone policy for grades K through 8, I believe. The new cell phone law for grades 9 and up, and work together to develop a better system. So that's going to be good, implemented. Okay, so that's good. 9 and 12 will be a different. Y'all need to go. You hear me, Dawson, Georgia? Don't say you don't know. My goddaughter, make sure y'all get all this information. Okay, another thing from Dawson. Let me see, make sure this one is for Dawson. Please listen carefully, Dawson, Georgia. Owner and operator is your responsibilities. Curfew is the law. Enforce it. And it's been out. They just haven't enforced it like they should have. With what's going on now, it's a time to enforce it. In Dawson, Georgia, it's unlawful for owners to operate a public establishment or knowingly allow unaccompanied minors to remain on their premises during curfew hours. That's for you to have these young people. Y'all going to get y'all little butt in trouble if they don't be home before they supposed to. And then if they don't go home after they clock out, you just make sure they clock out at your job. So when it come back up and they say they were at work,

0: Minors must be accompanied by parents or legal guardians. Okay? There's a penalty. If y'all don't follow the rules, remember that now. Business owners, let me give you yours. Business owners, operators, or employees who knowingly permit minors to loiter or remain past these hours are guilty of a misdemeanor offense. Failure to enforce curfew hours can result in misdemeanor charges and fines. Oh, I like that. Chef Bowen might not be here, but somebody getting some stuff straight. Let me give you that top of the hour ID. Hold on. I like that.
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0: Duty to remove. If a minor is found on the premises past curfew, operators are legally responsible for requesting them to leave or notifying the authorities. There is a number that you can call. They want to protect our youth. You can call. The number is 229-995-4414. Working together for a safer Dawson. Play crazy if y'all want to. Play crazy now. I'm giving y'all this still. So if y'all don't do what you're supposed to do, it's on y'all, okay? Summer meals are available at no cost to children 18 and under June 1st through the 25th. Bainbridge Middle School, they will be doing breakfast from 7:30 a.m. to 8, lunch 11:30 to 12. United Steelworkers Local 170, 103 South Main Street, Attapulgas, Georgia. This is in Attapulgas, Monday through Thursday, lunch only, 11:45 to 1 p.m. That's in Attapulgas. That's like going to Willacoochee. Jones Week Primary School, 1400 East Broughton Street, Bainbridge, Georgia, Monday through Thursday, breakfast 7:30 a.m. to 8, lunch only 11 to 12. All meals must be consumed on-site, no carry-outs, no parents pick-up. So you can't pick up the meals. Now, that's for Bainbridge and Attapulgas, okay? Thank y'all. I appreciate y'all doing something. This makes me feel so good to know that kids don't have to be without food. I appreciate y'all. The Job Health Fair, Daughter County High School Job Health Fair, will be Saturday, June 6th, and it's for Daughter County and Lee County High School students, including graduate seniors. Saturday, June 6th, from 10 a.m. to 1 p.m. This is going to be held at the Albany Civic Center, 100 West Oglethorpe. Everyone, all of you that I just called is invited. For more information, Selena Harris, call her at 478-200-1645. Don't forget, let me see, has this started? Yesterday was the last day to sign up for this one. So I'm not going to read that one to you. You should be not signed up for that one. It's a free for the students. That one already been done. So if you ain't picked up that one, I'm not giving you that one. Okay, Future Leaders Youth Development presented by B and the Seventh Power. Free summer camp registration now open June 1st through the 25th, Monday through Thursday, 9 a.m. to 1 p.m. This is going to be held at the Smithfield Baptist Church, 191 Church Street in Smithfield. For more information, this is for grades K through 12. The number to call is 229-234-0447. Please make sure that you call that number and get it. Albany, Georgia. America's, I thought I saw yours, but you may have to push yours up again for me, please. Albany, Georgia, City of Albany, curfew hours. Sunday through Thursday, which is tonight, 11 p.m. to 6 a.m. Friday through Saturday, 12 midnight to 6 a.m. Act crazy if you want or not. Y'all act crazy. I'm giving it to you whether you abide by it or not. Somebody, when you get tired of paying out money, when you find out you need your light bill paid in to pay for some stuff like this, you'll figure it out. The number

Number is 229-431-2100. If you have concerns, that's 229-431-2100. Please do not get them mixed up, because sometimes y'all hear and don't hear. This one is for Albany, Georgia, and the ages is 18. The one for Dawson, Georgia, is the age 17 and under. So don't get them mixed up, okay? Because y'all don't repeat things real good. And you have to go slow with you. And people wonder why I have to repeat. I go slow with you because you just don't understand. You don't get it all the first time. And I got that. That's just like when children sitting in the classroom all the time. You have to go a little slower with some kids because all kids don't get it at the same time. Good morning to everybody. Good morning to all the children with autism that have done great, have graduated from school. We congratulate you as well because we want you to know you are just as important as anybody else. Don't forget the Voices of Harmony. We'll be celebrating our 49th anniversary, July 26th. Bun Teresa Allen has sent out notice for all of you that's going to attend. You need to RSVP by June 21st. The number to call is 229-343-4088, or you can call Deacon Alvin James, who is the president. You must RSVP by June 21st. She's sending out letters to some, but if you don't get the letter and you hear this announcement, you can go ahead and let her know if you want to come. Okay? Tell her you heard it right here at V1017. Father's Day. Don't forget about the Chambers of Commerce you just heard about. Those, that's for those who have businesses and go out. Y'all probably don't know a lot about that, but those who have business like our business and many others, they have their breakfast at 8 a.m. on June the 9th. That's for people in business, okay? Your businesses, and bring your business cards, and you can be a part of that. Father's Day Gospel Singing at the Chapel Hill Baptist Church, 720 Petolia Road, here in Newton, Georgia, 3 p.m. June 21st, featuring the Voices of Praise, Instrumental Praise, the Cannon Family, the Sons of Zion, Paul Montgomery, and the Montgomery Singers, the Gospel Keys of Albany, who you heard this morning. Pastor Jack Johnson serves as pastor. Deacon George Lilly Sr., my brother, is the chairman of deacons, okay? New St. Stephen's Baptist Church on the east side of town, 1100 East 3rd Avenue. Pastor Avery Jenkins serves as pastor. They'll be having vacation Bible school and youth classes Monday, June the 8th through the 10th. And then they won't have no classes on that Thursday, but they will resume classes on the 12th. The time is 6 to 8 p.m. Make sure you get in touch with Miss Doris Lee if you need more information about that on the east side. Albany Christian Books and More, 2231 D. Dawson Road is closed today and will be closed Monday, but they will open Tuesday. Go get those Father's Day gifts. You can find some nice things in there as well for fathers. They're Lady Jewelry, they're men fragrance. There's a whole lot of nice things in there, so go by and support the Albany Christian Bookstore. Ernestine will be there, and sometime there's Pastor Felicia Williams. She'll be there as well, and the children will be there sometime. So go by and see them. The number is 229-573-7223. Super printed Bibles, they are open from Tuesday through Friday from 10 a.m. to 5:30. Saturdays from 10 a.m. to 4. And believe me, they close on time, so don't play around, okay? New Proviso Missionary Baptist Church will be celebrating church and pastor anniversary June 7th. 129 years of the church and 5 years of the pastor, my cousin, Pastor Donna Ray Hall. Sunday school starting at 8:45 a.m. Service will begin at 10 a.m. Deacon Freddie Stevens Sr. is the chairman of deacon. My niece, Myra Collins, is the reporter. Foster Closet Uniform Donation. Foster Closet Uniform Donation. We need your help. Interested in donating? Please contact none other than Sheila Smith Gertner. I believe that's how you pronounce her last name. I'll check on it again. But y'all know Sheila Smith from Smith Daycare, right? Okay, that's the one I'm talking about, so y'all know which one it is, because that name, y'all might not know that last name. Her number is 229-395-6976. Parents make a difference. Donate your child or children gentle use uniforms to help a family in need. And this is Foster Closet Uniform Donation. So please, if those uniforms are too little for your children, please help her by donating to them. You can call her again at 229-395-6976.
Make sure you write that number down, 229-395-6976. Make sure you go ahead and you do that and make it happen, okay? I have another announcement to let me get that one for you. Good morning, my family. I see you text me. Good morning, family. Good morning. I want to remind everybody about Christian Life Ministry with Pastor Dr. Raymond Polite serves as pastor. Christian Life is located 3980 Gillenville Road. And this comes from Ms. Anthony Jones, June 8th through June 10th, from 6 p.m. to 8 p.m. They'll be having their vacation Bible school. So you want to get out and be a part of that at the Christian Life Ministry Baptist Church. Director will be Minister Atlas Gilbert. So please get your children over there. You can have somewhere to go. We need to help these kids as much as possible. We need to help the parents as well. So make sure that you do what you need to do. Please get out and be a part of that. Don't forget Third Karaoke. We'll be having the food bank and clothing ministry on Thursday, June 11th. They'll be doing a tribute to their graduates on the 14th. And the revival will start the 15th through the 17th with Pastor Ray Drake. He will be bringing the word for those 3 nights. And revival starts at 7 p.m. on June 15th at Third Karaoke Missionary Baptist Church. It's for 3 nights, Monday, Tuesday, and Wednesday. So make sure you do that. And y'all already know June 19th is Juneteenth. So, and June 21st will be Father's Day. As we did for Mother's Day, y'all go ahead and write all your Father's Day names down and keep them. So when I call for them on that day, we're going to do them as well. I don't do nothing that I don't do for the fathers. I appreciate fathers. I really do. Good, bad, or indifferent, we just have to pray. If they are our children, we ought to make sure we teach them right and instill what we need to instill in them to be better men. I encourage every man to be a man. If you father a child, if you took that little dog and went to that little cat, then you need to see about it. If you got a problem, that's why they got Miss Dana. Miss Dana will help you every time. Just call Miss Dana, and Miss Dana will put it to test. Just get that little hair strain, and Miss Dana will make sure you find out if it's yours. If it's yours, stop being a little baby and help see about the baby. Go half and half. Make sure if you're doing things and you're giving money, don't give cash out. Get your money orders so that you have proof that you paid something. Go through the system and say, hey, take this out of my check already. I haven't did everything. Just take it out of my check so we'll know what's going on. Cover your own self, guys. Stop being a little baby and looking for your parents. You cover yourself and stand up and be a man. If you took the dog and put it in the cat and here come a little meow, meow, meow, well, you need to see about it. That's what I say, okay? All right. And another thing, we're praying for everybody this morning. I take time to give you those announcements. I am running late with them. I take time to give you those announcements. There have been so much fighting and stuff going on. My suggestion has been this. And I had a deacon that was telling me that from service. We were talking yesterday. And Deacon Willie, he plays golf. They didn't win the tournament, but we're going to do it for those men in service that went to play the tournament. Congratulations for just going. At least you went and you got in there. So you didn't bring the trophy back, but we thank y'all for representing. We were talking. Don't put kids out of school when they cut up. We need to have a classroom with some bad, bad officers that will stand in that room and some bad mama ladies who will put it down and make them do their lesson. Don't give them no freeway. We give them too many freeway. That's why they don't give a hoop. They know you ain't going to do nothing. If we expect to change things, we got to change it. We got to change it. If we expect better, we got to change it. Don't send them home because they ain't going to do nothing. Make them stay in their classroom, and they work too. They just put them in a different classroom with some strong, stiff people can handle them, and they'll be scared and get their act together and go back in the classroom and act. Cutting up at graduations and on the school campus, that's wrong. Now, I'm not saying to protect yourself, but if the camera says that you started the fight, you need to pay a $3,500 cash bond if you start the fight. I guarantee y'all don't know how to stop it
I'm telling y'all how to do this thing. You can stop it. Give them a $3,500 cash bond if you find out they started, they hit the first punch. $3,500. I guarantee you, you can stop some stuff. Y'all just ain't handling stuff right. That's why people do what they want to do. Cutting up and disrespecting your kids, and you wonder why your kids be disrespectful to the teacher. Y'all showing that. All these graduations, it's graduation everywhere in every city. I ain't just talking about Albany. I'm talking about a bunch of them. Fights just getting going on. What is the problem? The first person passed the punch, $3,500 cash bond. If they can't pay it, give them 3 months in the pen. Yeah. 3 months in there. I guarantee y'all can stop it. Y'all won't force it. That's why people do what they do. Y'all don't force it. Force these laws. I guarantee you, you'll stop some mess that's going on. Start forcing. To my judges and attorneys, good morning to you all. I know you do what the jurors give y'all, the verdict. But, hey, we got to work this system together. Who will be the next person to have to cry about their child getting killed, or who will have to worry about their child going to jail? It ought to just ring in your mind that you don't want this to happen to anybody's children. You need to start talking to them. And if they get in trouble and they not minding you, let them get out of it by themselves. Stop being their little scapegoat so they can just lean on you. They're going to lean on you so much till you act like you scared to do what you're supposed to do as a parent. I'm talking to parents. Because these kids can't do no more than you allow them to do. And if you scare them, you need to put them in a boot camp where they can get trained right. I'm so appreciative to the sheriff department for doing what they're doing for the summer. I wish it could have been more availability for a few more kids that could have gotten in, because I wouldn't have wanted to get my grant in as well, but they filled out. So, listen, we thank all of you that are making preparation to take care of these kids during the summer, because we need you. Thank you so much, and especially those free programs. Now, there are some that are not free, but you have to pay for me to do those announcements, okay? I can't do your announcement when you're charging. So there are some that are charging a little amount. I guess you stopped getting your hair done or getting your nails done or something. Maybe you need to get your hair done, but you can get your nails and your feet done at another time. You can do them at home yourself, soak them yourself, and pay that money, okay? All right. Thank y'all so much for listening. Those are all the announcements that I have. If I missed any and I find them, I will go back and redo. I'll do them for you. Now you understand why I don't like to do announcements at singings. I have so many to do here, so I don't care for doing them at singing. People come to hear singing. They ain't come to hear all them dog announcements. They get enough of them when I give them to them. Now it's up to you to take what I told you about those curfews. If you don't do it, they can say you didn't listen to Miss P. That's for sure. From V1017. Good morning, everybody. Glad to have you in. Let's go back to some more music. It's 17 minutes after the hour. Going to do the late Lee Williams along with Harvey Watkins Jr. of the Canton Spirituals. Harvey is doing well. He told me to tell everybody hello. He's doing well. The Canton Spirituals. This morning, we're going to send that out to attorney Janita Lane. She loved the Canton Spirituals. They came here for her daddy's birthday party 1 year. We're going to do the song is entitled Call Jesus from V1017. Good morning, everybody.

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12: Mostly cloudy today. Showers and thunderstorms will be developing again, especially this afternoon and into the evening hours. High today around 84. Tonight, cloud showers likely, low in the upper 60s. Tomorrow, partly sunny, a few isolated thunderstorms with a high of 87. From the Georgia Weather Net, I'm meteorologist KJ Allen.
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0: WQVE, Viva 107. Don't doubt the Lord goes out to Miss Weary, Pastor White, Mama this morning. Good morning to him this morning. Everybody in Montezuma, good morning to Pastor Donna Walker this morning, to his mom this morning, Miss Weary. That song goes out to her this morning, the Mighty Gospel Warriors, Don't Doubt the Lord. They love that song, so good morning to them this morning. Glad to have good, Get Saved goes out to leading lady Amanda Hall. She loves that song by the William Brothers and Hip Boot Joe. Hope you enjoyed that. Good morning to you.
1: In 1983, we had the pleasure to record this song with the country boy, Willie Mill Johnson. If you don't mind, I'd like to take my time and go back

0: It's Didi in the morning. And if you missed the show, what is that one thing that makes you have a fulfilled life?
1: A job that you love.
0: That's it.
1: And listen, the day I got this one, my life was fully fulfilled.
2: Well, ours was destroyed.
1: Hey, you know you don't mean that. I'm going to tell off air, he likes me, y'all.
0: What happened? Starsky and Hutch breaking up?
2: Yeah.
1: No, never.
2: Yeah. Since you've been here, we've been deuce a hazard. Now, look, man, next week, we're going to get your money right with Money Making Mondays. Financial expert Ash Cash will be tapping in.
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25: I can't remember growing up in Duncanville. 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And it never failed before she would testify. Aunt Boots had a song she would sing. This is how it goes. 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
3: WQVE V1017, good morning and welcome in to a spiritual blessing. It's about 1 minute after the 9 o'clock hour. Good morning to everybody. 10 o'clock, you got Dunny McClurkin. Don't forget, we'll be back on tomorrow morning from 4 to 6 a.m., and we'll be bringing you the best in gospel. That was Blessed by 4 this morning. You heard the song says, One Morning Soon. Coming up, going to see if we can get old George Dean to play this morning. The song says, One More Blessing from V1017. Good morning, everybody. Glad to have you on this morning. Good morning to everybody that's texting in. Thank you for texting in. Good morning to you as well.
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15: Mostly cloudy today. Showers and thunderstorms will be developing again, especially this afternoon and into the evening hours. High today around 84. Tonight, cloud showers likely, low in the upper 60s. Tomorrow, partly sunny. A few isolated thunderstorms with a high of 87. From the Georgia Weather Net, I'm meteorologist KJ Allen.
3: 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You heard Alabama Girls this morning. Count on me. You heard out of Cordia, Georgia, my cousin Mary Banks Blanks this morning in the Gospel Harmonette. Sonny, how y'all doing over there? Working on a building, sending out the Friendship Church here and on 300, they like that. Grateful by my godmother, sending out to the Tolson, Terry, Stevens, and Thomas family, everybody in Putney. Good morning to you this morning. Good morning to Pastor Ms. J. Stevenson this morning. To all the staff over there, to the Ellises, good morning to you, to the Hicks family, good morning to you, everybody over there, good morning to Mr. James, good morning to you as well. You heard Victory by Brenda Waters this morning. You heard the Gospel Legends this morning, sending out to my godson Andre Williams this morning, Just One Touch with Jarrell Small on that one. You heard none other than Doc McKenzie in the highlights this morning with He'll call Calvary, blessed by four with one morning soon. You heard George Dean D4 this morning with One More Blessing. You heard the Echo Airs this morning with That's Enough. And I think I've given you all the other ones coming up. We got the Leonard Brothers this morning coming up. My Godsons this morning with the song that says Tell Jesus from V1017. Tell Jesus. Good morning to you. It's about 20 minutes before the Dynamic Clerking Show. 20 minutes before yours truly getting up out of here. It is fifth Sunday. It is Union Meeting Sunday. Good morning.

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2: Yeah, yeah. It's Dee Dee in the morning. And if you missed the show, what is that one thing that makes you have a fulfilled life?
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Hey, I gotta get out of here and make room for Donnie McCurkin. I'll see you back tomorrow morning from 4 to 6 a.m. with the best in live gospel. That's why you like us, because we're live. Have a great morning wherever you're going to church at. 521 Carver is open today. If you decide you want to come to church, it's this fifth Sunday and it's union meeting Sunday. But if you want to come to Third Calvary, feel free. Our doorkeepers will make you feel welcome. Our pastor, Pastor Keith, and leading lady Drake are there. So don't forget to go by Flossy Soul Food today. They are open 2004 East Oglethorpe. Go by and see the staff. Also, the African Attire Store will be open tomorrow, 315 West Broad. Make sure you check out all our advertisers. And we love you so much. And if you want to advertise, you can always get in touch with the Queen. Have a great morning. I'll see you back tomorrow. Remember curfew? 17 in Dawson, 18 in Albany. Probably 18 in America's. I'm not sure about America's age, but if you have those, make sure you post them, and we'll make sure we get everybody attention on them. They're here, whether they do it or not, okay? Have a great morning. Kisses and hugs to all the kids out there. Please feed them and give them some love. God bless you. And children, give your parents some love. They work hard for you. God bless you.

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1: That was Zach Williams in One Accord with Hosanna. Before that, you heard the Mississippi Mass Choir with They Got the Word. And I want you to know that I got the word too. It's in my belly. Glory to God. Hidden in my heart, so I won't sin against God. I sound like a preacher. Because I am. Listen, I've got to take a break. But when we come back, we've got a lot of great music for you and Friday Funny. So don't go anywhere. We'll be back with more of the new Donnie McClurkin Show right after this.
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Now, I promised you that there would be some Friday funnies, and it's coming up. But right now, here's Jermaine Dolley with the song, Never Forget.

heard it before. It's a T-Storm Praise Break special. That is your Praise Break for this weekend. I am DJ T-Storm. 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I appreciate all of that, man. 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If you can't find it, just DM me at The Real T-Storm on any of my social medias, either Facebook, Instagram, or TikTok, and I will send you the link. My

0: Oprah. And I just want to shout out my family, the Wimbish family. I'm from Baltimore, Maryland. And I just want to thank God for doing what he's doing, because it's not easy in this thing called life. I just keep praising God and your show for inspiration. Thank you.
1: Well, Sister Wimbush, thank you, my dear. Thank you, darling, for calling. Thank you for supporting us. And I thank God that this music blesses you. Honey, life is going to always light, but you've got abundant life that overrides all of the vicissitudes and hard times in this life. Keep your head up. Keep your faith strong, Darlene, and keep listening to the show. God bless you. Now, who's next? Shout that thing out.
2: I just want to shout out everybody, my loving family. My mother, she is my heart and my joy. She does everything for me. My partner, you are the best. And everyone, I hope y'all have a safe, blessed, and happy weekend.
1: Well, I hope you do too, man that has no name. You didn't give your name, man. What's wrong? But I appreciate your shout out, man, and you keep on listening. Bless God for your mother, and bless you for loving your mother so greatly. Keep that love going, man, and keep listening to the show. God bless you. Now, who's next? Shout that thing out.
3: Pastor Dad McClurkin. My name is Lyman Brown, and I'm calling in for prayer for me and myself, my two daughters, my family, that we'll come together as one. And bless my daughter that's in prison. And bless the church I just joined, Lynn Haven, First Lynn Haven Baptist Church. Bless the pastor, first lady, and all in the ministry, and in the mighty name of Jesus.
1: Well, Brother Lyman, I praise God for you, man. I praise God for you. And I pray that God would bless your family and that he would pull together everything that's broken, that he would cause you all to be knit so closely that the bad times are done away with, and that a new life could happen in your family. And your daughter in prison, she won't be there always. And God give you grace to keep navigating through this thing called life, man. Lyman, my prayer to God is for you and your strength and your family to be strengthened. Keep listening, man, and I love you. Now, who's next? Shout that thing out.
4: I want to shout myself out. My cancer is shrinking. Sherry Hawkins, Willenboro, New Jersey.
1: Well, girl, keep on going till that cancer is gone. Your faith will make you whole. And God is not finished with you yet. Cancer don't scare God. God is greater than anything that's going on in your life. And he's made you a promise that he will be with you, even in your troubles. So keep your faith strong in God. The diagnoses may be severe, but God is so much greater than that. And I can join my faith with you, dear. I can join my faith with you, Sherry. Keep on going in Jesus' name. And if any of you have a shout out that you want to leave here to inspire the listeners, give us a telephone call. Leave your shout out by calling 1-888-420-7710. Now, I've got to take a break, but when we come back, I'm going to have an inspirational message just for you.
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0: 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Welcome back to the new Donnie McClurkin Show. And we're going to keep this music going with Brent Jones and the song, Your Best Life.
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for Donnie McClurkin's concert, The Journey. Donnie, thank you for, man. Thank you for letting me touch that stage. Oh, man, me and my man Dominic, we performed About That Name for the first time. It was a great night. And, of course, Donnie McClurkin's new project, Find

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20: Scattered showers and a few thunderstorms around through the afternoon and into the evening hours. Scattered showers late tonight as well with a low of 71. Tomorrow, decreasing clouds with a high in the upper 80s. Few showers on Tuesday, then mostly sunny Wednesday. I'm Georgia WeatherNet meteorologist KJ Allen.
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0: It's Didi in the morning. And if you missed the show, what is that one thing that makes you have a fulfilled life?
1: A job that you love.
0: That's it.
1: And listen, the day I got this one, my life was fully fulfilled.
2: Well, ours was destroyed.
1: Hey, you know you don't mean that. I'm gonna off air, he likes me, y'all.
0: What happened? Starsky and Hutch breaking up?
2: Yeah.
1: No, never.
2: Yeah. Since you've been here, we've been deuce of hazard. Now, look, man, next week, we're going to get your money right with Money Making Mondays. Financial expert Ash Cash will be tapping in.
0: And, you know, we got to get her on the show. She's amazing. Jennifer Hudson's going to be here. We got producer extraordinaire for reality TV, Carlos King. And lastly, we got Kim Allen, telling us our future.
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2: Scattered showers and a few thunderstorms around through the afternoon and into the evening hours. Scattered showers late tonight as well with a low of 71. Tomorrow, decreasing clouds with a high in the upper 80s. Few showers on Tuesday, then mostly sunny Wednesday. I'm Georgia WeatherNet meteorologist KJ Allen.
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0: It's Didi in the morning, and if you missed the show, what is that one thing that makes you have a fulfilled life?
1: A job that you love.
0: That's it.
1: And listen, the day I got this one, my life was fully fulfilled.
2: Well, ours right, was destroyed.
1: hey, you know you don't mean that. I'm gonna off air, he likes me, y'all.
0: What happened? Starsky and Hutch breaking up?
2: Yeah.
1: No, never.
2: Yeah. Since you've been here, we've been deuce of hazard. Now, look, man, next week, we're going to get your money right with Money Making Mondays. 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
3: 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And lastly, we got Kim Allen, telling us our future.
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14: Scattered showers and a few thunderstorms around through the afternoon and into the evening hours. Scattered showers late tonight as well with a low of 71. Tomorrow, decreasing clouds with a high in the upper 80s. Few showers on Tuesday, then mostly sunny Wednesday. I'm Georgia WeatherNet meteorologist KJ Allen.
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15: Good.

0: It's Didi in the morning. And if you missed the show, what is that one thing that makes you have a fulfilled life?
1: A job that you love.
0: That's it.
1: And listen, the day I got this one, my life was fully fulfilled.
2: Well, ours was destroyed.
1: Hey, you know you don't mean that. I'm gonna tell, off air, he likes me, y'all.
0: What happened? Starkey and Hutch breaking up?
2: Yeah.
1: No, never.
2: Yeah. Since you've been here, we've been deuce of hazard. Now, look, man, next week, we're going to get your money right with Money Making Mondays. Financial expert Ash Cash will be tapping in.
3: 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She's amazing. Jennifer Hudson's going to be here. We got producer extraordinaire for reality TV, Carlos King. And lastly, we got Kim Allen, telling us our future.
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5: 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Hello, this is Michael Pursley, Chief of Police of the Albany Police Department. Our city is more than just a place on a map. 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
1: I used to think about immature things. 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Is this really your real phone number?

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Zodiac sign, it must be a Gemini moon, cause we about to go half. Mistakenly, nobody been in a bag, but how many bodies done been in her bag?

No yoga mat, check. Should I dare to get no strings attached, check. Should I ran down, I ain't no questions asked, check. They check, they check, they check.

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0: It's Didi in the Morning. And if you missed the show, what is that one thing that makes you have a fulfilled life?
1: A job that you love.
0: That's it.
1: And listen, the day I got this one, my life was fully fulfilled.
2: Well, ours was destroyed.
1: Hey, you know you don't mean that. I'm gonna tell off air, he likes me, y'all.
0: What happened? Starsky and Hutch breaking up?
2: Yeah.
1: No, never.
2: Yeah. Since you've been here, we've been deuce of hazard. Now, look, man, next week, we're going to get your money right with Money Making Mondays. Financial expert Ash Cash will be tapping in.
3: 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Jennifer Hudson's going to be here. We got producer extraordinaire for reality TV, Carlos King. And lastly, we got Kim Allen, telling us our future.
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8: Scattered showers and a few thunderstorms around through the afternoon and into the evening hours. Scattered showers late tonight as well with a low of 71. Tomorrow, decreasing clouds with a high in the upper 80s. New showers on Tuesday, then mostly sunny Wednesday. I'm Georgia WeatherNet meteorologist KJ Allen.
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0: It's Didi in the morning. And if you missed the show, what is that one thing that makes you have a fulfilled life?
1: A job that you love.
0: That's it.
1: And listen, the day I got this one, my life was fully fulfilled.
2: Well, ours was destroyed.
1: Hey, you know you don't mean that. I'm off air, he likes me, y'all.
0: What happened? Starsky and Hutch breaking up?
2: Yeah.
1: No, never.
2: Yeah.
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1: 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Jennifer Hudson's going to be here. We got producer extraordinaire for reality TV, Carlos King. And lastly, we got Kim Allen, telling us our future.
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10: Showers and thunderstorms around through the evening and late night hours tonight. We'll see an overnight low in the low 70s. Tomorrow, mix of sun and clouds, high 88. A few showers around tomorrow night. Scattered storms on Tuesday, then rain moving out Tuesday night. It'll be mostly sunny Wednesday. I'm Georgia WeatherNet meteorologist KJ Allen.
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0: It's Didi in the morning. And if you missed the show, what is that one thing that makes you have a fulfilled life?
1: A job that you love.
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1: hey, you know you don't mean that. I'm off air, he likes me, y'all.
0: What happened? Starsky and Hutch breaking up?
2: Yeah.
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2: Yeah.
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still help pay for the wigs. And I help with the lease. Oh, you know I ain't never been cheap. 21. Relationships don't always last, but let's not turn it to beef. 21. I come through from time to time and have you grabbing them sheets. That's if you want to. 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

0: It's Didi in the morning. And if you missed the show, what is that one thing that makes you have a fulfilled life?
1: A job that you love.
0: That's it.
1: And listen, the day I got this one, my life was fully fulfilled.
2: Well, ours was destroyed.
1: Hey, you know you don't mean that. I'm gonna off air, he likes me, y'all.
0: What happened? Starsky and Hutch breaking up?
2: Yeah.
1: No, never.
2: Yeah. Since you've been here, we've been deuce of hazard. Now, look, man, next week, we're going to get your money right with Money Making Mondays. Financial expert Ash Cash will be tapping in.
3: 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Jennifer Hudson's going to be here. We got producer extraordinaire for reality TV, Carlos King. And lastly, we got Kim Allen, telling us our future.
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0: for when it's me time. The Quiet Storm with Lenny Green. 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
3: Yeah, ladies, I know you're tired of the same old thing. 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We better heat it up. Come on.

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Welcome to The Quiet Storm. I gotta jump off tonight with a classic from my brother Roy Ayers, who I miss so much. Fellow Virgo brother, so talented and so sampled, as you can tell, over the years, from R&B to hip-hop. But here's the original, baby. Everybody loves that sunshine. So to all my sun babies, ladies, welcome home to The Quiet Storm. My life.

0: I've got that good music coming at you back to back. I'm Lenny Green. You know, it has been stated that nobody has ever measured, not even poets, how much the heart can hold. Welcome to The Quiet Storm, baby. We're Lover's Rendezvous every day, right after work, maybe while you're working, maybe as you're taking that bubble bath, or maybe as you're doing a little cooking or a little entertaining. I'm your backdrop, and I'm going to be navigating you through this beautiful night of love. As we wind it down, can I do anything for you? I hope you had a wonderful day, but I know a song, because I believe in music therapy, can help in so many interesting ways. So please don't be apprehensive to get at me. 212-545-1075, or better yet, why don't you drop me an email, if you can, LennyGreenTQS@gmail.com. Cool with you? I will take you back to 2005. That's a long time ago. But you know what, baby? You're going to remember the moment. Now, this has been revised. Here's the Love King, Raheem Devon, singing about you. Because this is truly for you tonight. Thanks for locking down with me tonight in the quiet storm.
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22: Showers and thunderstorms around through the evening and late night hours tonight. We'll see an overnight low in the low 70s. Tomorrow, mix of sun and clouds, high 88. A few showers around tomorrow night. Scattered storms on Tuesday, then rain moving out Tuesday night. It'll be mostly sunny Wednesday. I'm Georgia WeatherNet meteorologist KJ Allen.
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Hi, this is Lenny Green, reminding you that romance is the process. Love, baby, is the goal. And all of this is going down right here inside of the Quiet Storm on V101.7.

The Quiet Storm, buckle up with you as we take it on down and take it easy. Winding down from a day can be a little troublesome at times, but I'm glad that you choose me to help you get through the bumps. I'm Lenny Green. Love, baby, isn't only proven on the best days. Love is proven and love is revealed in the worst ones. No matter what kind of day you have, remember, when you're locking with me, there's nothing ordinary about our love. Our love is very, very special. But here's the beautiful lady who's going to be soon inducted into the Rock and Roll Hall of Fame. Here's Sade in the Quiet Storm.

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1: Yeah, yeah. It's Dee Dee in the morning, and if you missed the show, what is that one thing that makes you have a fulfilled life?
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2: 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I'm gonna tell off air, he likes me, y'all.
1: What happened? Starsky and Hutch breaking up?
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3: 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Since you've been here, we've been Deuce of Hazard. Now, look, man, next week, we're gonna get your money right with Money Making Mondays. 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
1: 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She's amazing. Jennifer Hudson's gonna be here. We got producer extraordinaire for reality TV, Carlos King. And lastly, we got Kim Allen, telling us our future.
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